This one dedicated to all the massive in the dance. As a matter of fact, me wicked and wild and well versatile, seen. So come down with the music and don't distress this one. Let's test this one. Original Rude Boy style.

Let's get the party started. See you at the bar, you was hardly talking. That's when I knew that your heart was scarring. Friends to lovers need a part to star in. Like, wait, babe, let me

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It's From the Heartland with Camille Janssen.

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1: Hey, this is Dan and Shay. You're listening to Hits from the Heartland with comedian

Hacha debut, oftewel de hoogste nieuwe binnenkomer in de Billboard Country Airplay chart deze week. De nieuwe single van Luke Bryan for the first time on Dutch radio and country as she knows it. Hits from the Heartland met Russell Dickerson. Hier is Work.

just a kid. 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

0: Ik keer terug naar het album van de maand met Burlap Back Drapes. Ben Jarrell schildert hier een rouwportret van het leven met die typische Tennessee turnaround energie. 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
1: South of Route 80, about 10 miles from town, stood a one-bedroom shack with junk lying around. All kinds of contraptions, all sizes and shapes, and the one window there was held burlap bag of drapes. There an old man would sit on his whittling stool, where I'd stop to hear tales on my way home from school. I'd prop my feet on some barrels and sit down on some crates, just relive all he'd seen through them burlap bag drapes. There's a scarecrow in a cornfield by two ruts called a road, a pond surrounded by cattails full of tadpoles and toads. Planks lay across the creek bed, they flood every spring. Pasture clover, full of woodchucks and things. He had a pump at the end of an old watering trough. He'd just carve a new handle when the old one fell off. And that old grindstone had sharpened many a knife. That knotty pine bench where he first kissed his wife. Falling in love, they did the best that they could. She was a seamstress and he worked with wood. Still remembers their first set of Sears Roebuck plates and how her hands bled from stitching them burlap bags. See that split rail fence? He put it up by himself and turned the rest of that stump to an old hat rack and shelf. Hickory cross, carved May 44. He'd made when his son came home from the war. They say the unfinished projects and all the carvings half done, well, they were as a result of the loss of his son. And late that November, when he married his wife and just whittled away the last years of his life. South of Route 80, about 10 miles from town, stood a one-bedroom shack. Some workers tore down. Only took half a day, and each good carving tool broke the plaster, the plywood, and the woodland stool. Then they hauled off the timber and all the usable wire, sold the shingles and the slats as kindling for fire, made splinters of the barrels and the old sitting crates. Just pitched them all out with those burlap bag drapes. Now with all life's lessons and each who to thunk, I've learned one man's treasure is another man's junk. Today this old world is full of hurry and hate, and I think we're fresh out of burlap bag drapes.
0: 49 Winchester is momenteel één van de hardst werkende bands in de scene. 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
1: One legendary band play one storied venue for the first time ever. Don Henley, Joe Walsh, and Timothy B. Schmidt with Deacon Fry and Grand Ole Opry member Vince Gill are about to take the stage at Nashville's Grand Ole Opry House. This is another SiriusXM subscriber exclusive, The Eagles, captured live in concert on Hotel California. The